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0: 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And the best point, they understand the stress that you go through and work effectively to minimize it.
1: Thanks Atanya, I'm so relaxed to hear that.
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1: 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It looks like this one hasn't been cleared. Okay. और मौसम की ओर देखते हैं दोस्तों, आज के लिए कहा गया है शावर और टू। आई थिंक इट ऑलरेडी हैड अ शावर दिस मॉर्निंग।
2: Yes.
1: Rock said it.
2: And there was a light sprinkle while I was driving.
1: Oh, really?
2: Yeah, on my way.
1: Yeah, my side, I don't know. My wiper was on, intermittent. 14 and 23 rahega aaj, 2 millimeter of rain. Today, tomorrow partly cloudy, 12 and 23, 1 millimeter. Thursday ko partly cloudy kaha gaya hai, 14 and 25, but no rain. Aur Friday ko partly cloudy, 15 and 26, no rain. Saturday ko 12 and 23, no rain. Aur Sunday ko mostly sunny, 12 and 24, no rain. Monday, ko, no rain or low rain?
2: Low rain, low.
1: Okay.
2: Low
1: Monday
2: rain.
1: Monday ko partly cloudy, 12 and 20, no rain. ठीक है?
2: हाँ.
1: ये रहा ये. और चलो, अपना जो रूटीन कर लेते हैं. क्या-क्या और करना है यहाँ पर? Okay. The Fiji government says it is not borrowing to fund day-to-day spending, explaining that current borrowing is being directed mainly towards infrastructure and long-term development project. I wonder where they're borrowing from. 20 young entrepreneur and youth groups have received grants through the Ministry of Youth and Sports to help expand their businesses. Fiji now has 10 registered political parties after the approval of the One Nation Party by the Registrar of Political Parties. Oh, so we have a One Nation Party in Fiji.
2: You do?
1: Yeah, this just got registered.
2: Oh.
1: I wonder if there's any affiliation with one here. Achha, Japan has handed over 3 new patrol boats to strengthen Fiji's maritime surveillance and border security capabilities. Thank you, Japan. The finance ministry has allocated 1.6 million to strengthen narcotics operations as authorities continue effort against illegal drugs. Global fuel prices continue to put pressure on Fiji Airways. Okay.
2: Wow.
1: With rising operating costs affecting the airline. So that means prices might go up. Our Australia newsman, Australia has signed the long-awaited security agreement with Vanuatu, strengthening cooperation on regional security and Pacific partnership. You know, China is also helping, eh? Yeah, so you just sit home and enjoy the both countries helping, pouring the money in. Calls are growing for support for Australia's live theatre industry after several major productions were cancelled, with the industry leaders urging policy reform. Sydney is moving to introduce designated parking areas for shared e-bikes following increasing public complaints about bikes blocking footpath.
2: Okay.
1: The Reserve Bank of Australia has released the minutes from its June monetary policies meeting after keeping the official cash rate parking areas for shared e-bikes following increasing public complaints about bikes blocking footpath.
2: Okay.
1: The Reserve Bank of Australia has released the minutes from its June monetary policies meeting after keeping the official cash rate unchanged earlier this month.

0: Pink Peak illumination today. Oh, we must see that.
1: Well,
0: eh?
1: I took photos saying, funny you say that.
0: Oh, is that.
1: That
0: why you were sending me the photo?
1: Eh?
0: Was that the reason or you just found it interesting?
1: Did I send you the photo? I sent you yesterday, but this morning as well, I took quite a few shots of the moon. Look,
0: okay.
1: What time was it? Oh, it was getting late. It was 5:25.
0: Oh, look at that. Yeah, very bright. Right? Usually the camera doesn't do the justice.
1: No,
0: huh?
1: I took good photos. Why don't you admit that?
0: Oh, you're a good photographer. Okay. Finally,
1: look,
0: I have to admit that.
1: Wait. Watch this. Look at this one with a reflection on the lake.
0: Man, you really framed it right there.
1: I had to grab that. I wanted the reflection.
0: Amy, I didn't know you were such a good
1: I'm talented, right?
0: My goodness.
1: But isn't that beautiful? The moon was so beautiful.
0: मैं झूठ नहीं बोल रहा हूँ, मैं सच बोल रहा हूँ. मैं दो तीन बार कह चुका हूँ कि you are such a good photographer. Okay, all right. आज का rational thought है, विचार. सिर्फ इसीलिए किसी बात को सच मत मानिए क्योंकि वो बार बार सुनी है.
1: Ah, is that why you kept saying that? Is that why you kept saying?
0: You
1: are nasty.
0: I'm very nasty, aren't I?
1: Nasty.
0: Sometimes I sit down and think about it.
1: You must
0: Am
1: be
0: I really
1: planning this. I think you planned that.
0: समझदार इंसान वही है जो सवाल पूछता है, सच को जांचता है, और अगर बेहतर सबूत मिल जाए तो अपनी सोच बदलने से नहीं घबराता. That's why you are a good photographer because you have the proof. And I know you took it because it's in your camera, right?
1: And who else is there? Shadow or Holly is not going to take it out. But you know what? They seem to understand, eh?
0: Yeah. Okay. It's a reminder that critical thinking is not about doubting everything. Mm. It's about understanding before believing. इसीलिए कुछ चीज हम ऐसे बता देते हैं कि हम बिलीव करते हैं.
1: Yeah, true. Eh?
0: और
1: without thinking, really thinking it out, I think.
0: Well,
1: like some people are very gullible.
0: Isn't religion based on thoughts? I mean, like. And then we just keep repeating and repeating and repeating, and we don't question because, no, it's written there, that's how it is, right?
1: Mm.
0: And could it be the reason that we cannot advance because we believe what they have told us? You know, religion is a belief system. It's based on beliefs, right? Okay, think about it. And we believe it.
1: But there's a lot
0: Even
1: of science. No, hang on. There's a lot of
0: it.
1: Science behind our religion.
0: Well,
1: there's
0: I'm
1: a lot of science behind
0: hang
1: it.
0: Hang on. I'm not talking about one religion.
1: Okay.
0: I'm not talking about
1: one
0: religion.
1: Okay, you're generalizing.
0: I'm generalizing.
1: Okay.
0: It's mostly fear and facts that have been put. Not facts, but thoughts that have been put there. Okay?
1: But sometimes also, remember, it is it's the way. What can I say? Not the word culture.
0: No, parivartan is very important, right? What was good at those days, the signs were not there. And now that we are understanding more, so we have to. I think the basic is okay, but the analogy that they use has to change. This is my thought, okay? So not getting deeper into it, but it's about thinking. Think about it. मैं किसी रिलीजन का खंडन नहीं कर रहा हूँ. मैं कर रहा हूँ कि परिवर्तन बहुत इम्पोर्टेंट है बिकॉज आवर यंग जनरेशन एज अ जनरेशन पासेस ऑन देयर विल बी क्वेश्चनिंग लॉट ऑफ थिंग्स एंड देयरफॉर वी
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1: Well, seeing that you requested,
0: I
1: was going to play something else, but here we go.
0: Okay, thank you very much.

0: I feel like changing the lyrics a little bit.
1: I can die of diabetes.
0: Yeah, but that part is okay. But the beginning, I would change it to donut kebina coffee.
1: Coffee.
0: Yes, yeah. Because that's what we have in donuts.
1: You need coffee and donuts.
0: Well, you know, when I was in America, I mean, a lot of Americans are listening online. I can see that.
1: Yep.
0: When I was in America, when I used to work, every morning, everybody would bring 6 donuts.
1: Yep.
0: Right? And that was a thing. Every morning at work,
1: morning
0: we used
1: ritual.
0: To get a coffee and we used to get a donut. There was no set
1: now, hang on.
0: Time.
1: Did you all take turns to bring donuts?
0: No. We just brought
1: just
0: it in.
1: Just everyone brought it.
0: Yeah,
1: so many
0: whatever
1: donuts.
0: Whatever left over, we took it home.
1: Somebody so many you had.
0: Well, we ate throughout the day, right?
1: Jeez, now.
0: Yeah, especially when it's cold. And there was no set time to have a... There was a set time. But our coffee or donut was never restricted to a certain time. You could have it any time because it was cold, right?
1: So coffee and donuts is associated with America mostly.
0: Yeah. So you go there and you have your donut. You get the sugar high early in the morning.
1: When Amir was younger.
0: Yeah.
1: Now, you know, when you come, when you immigrate, right?
0: Yeah.
1: You're doing it for the better of your kids, right? You want to give your kids a better life.
0: Yeah.
1: So we struggle, but we make sure we put these kids into private school.
0: Yeah.
1: Right here in Forest Lake.
0: Yeah.
1: And you're struggling. You don't have that extra money, but you're paying the school fees.
0: Yep.
1: And then one day I asked my son, Amir, what he wants to be when he grows up.
0: Yeah.
1: What do you think he tells me? A policeman.
0: Oh, yeah.
1: I said, what?
0: Yeah.
1: Why?
0: Yeah.
1: He says, no, they're not going to have coffee and donuts. Because,
0: how
1: you know,
0: old was he?
1: He must have been about 9. Because, I'll tell you, you know all these American movies, these Hollywood movies.
0: Yes.
1: Whenever you see the, was that NYPD, right?
0: Yeah,
1: they always got coffee and donuts.
0: Coffee and donuts, That
1: so
0: was a
1: he
0: thing.
1: Always associated, okay, if I become a policeman, I'll have coffee and donuts. I must remind him one day. But I laughed because I thought, okay, it's not a serious thing, you know. Like, if that is the reasoning behind it, he's going to outgrow that reasoning.
0: Yeah. Anyway, thanks to Arush.
1: You having coffee and donuts.
0: Yeah.
1: And a very, very, I think you're gonna get diabetes.
0: maybe too,
1: as
0: too,
1: the
0: maybe
1: says,
0: too late to get it now.
1: Lucky
0: I
1: didn't put sugar in your coffee.
0: I usually don't take sugar.
1: No, you don't have sugar. You put honey.
0: I have honey, yeah.
1: You have honey.
0: But
1: look,
0: okay.
1: But look at all the sugar you're having in the donut. I'm going to make you feel really guilty. I just thought of something. Because I was going to say.
0: Yeah. You have changed your mind.
1: What?
0: About
1: no,
0: the
1: about
0: song.
1: you and the. What do you call?
0: What?
1: The not having sugar and having honey instead. But you need to cut it down.

0: Okay. We were talking about sugar, right?
1: Yep.
0: Okay. जल्दी से मैं बता दूं कि शुगर आपको क्यों नहीं लेना चाहिए.
1: Okay.
0: Sugar itself isn't poisonous, but eating too much added sugar over a long period can harm your health. Weight gain, sugary foods and drinks are high in calories, but don't keep you full for long, so it's easy to overeat, okay? Higher risk of type 2 diabetes, regularly consuming a lot of added sugar, especially from soft drink and sweets, can contribute to insulin resistance and increase the risk of diabetes. Donut ke baare mein nahi bola.
1: Well, that's it.
0: Okay, tooth decay. Bacteria in your mouth feed on sugar and produces acid that damage tooth enamel, leading to cavities. Heart health. Diets high in added sugar have been linked to higher risk of heart disease, partially because they can raise blood pressure, unhealthy blood fats, and body weight. Why are you looking at me like
1: that? Can you just repeat?
0: Cow, chocolate, cow. No problem.
1: I'm having dark chocolate.
0: cow. Fatty liver. Drinking a lot of sugar beverages, especially those containing fructose, can contribute to fat building up in the liver. Energy crashes. Sugar snack can cause a rapid rise in blood sugar, followed by a drop, leaving you feeling tired or hungry again.
1: So that's all the junk food that we eat that makes us feel
0: sugary.
1: Fools our body that we are full.
0: Sugar in the morning, sugar in the evening.
1: Yeah. Oh, sugar.
0: Dinner time. And why you call your partner sugar? Man, that's dangerous. So now you have to
1: cancer.
0: Change. Don't call it sugar. Maybe call salt. It's not too bad.
1: Honey.
0: Right? Honey is okay, all right? So call honey, not sugar anymore, okay? You don't... Things we get up to. You don't have to avoid all sugar. Natural sugars found in fruit, milk, and plain yogurt come with vitamins, minerals, protein, or fiber, making them much healthier choice than food with lots of added sugar. Okay? TK? Good? All right. Not good news for you, I suppose.
1: Not but good news for lots of people.
0: I never really ate too much sugar, really.
1: But me too. I don't have sugar in my tea.
0: Yeah. Sweets, especially Indian sweets. Oh, no. It's not
1: Well, that's it, right? We put a lot of syrup.
0: Well, sugar was discovered in India. The process of making sugar was, from what I read, came from India. So, and Indians have a very high rate of diabetes.

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1: 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You'd rather eat one orange.
0: But don't they say an apple a day keeps the doctor away?
1: Well, yeah. Right. I don't know if that's true. Do you think it's true?
0: I don't eat apples. I used to, but...
1: So why actually, did you stop eating apples?
0: You know why?
1: Why?
0: It's too crunchy. When I was very young, when I was in New Zealand, we never knew all these things, right? We went there, and I don't think I was feeling very good that day. And they gave us an apple toffee.
1: Toffee apple,
0: yeah. Ooh. And I ate it, and from that day on, I never liked it. Could be because I was not feeling well. But you know, I certain apples I like. I like the real small apples. We used to pick it from the tree, you know, small, very sweet.
1: Tiny little ones.
0: Apples, yeah. But, yeah.
1: Now, I came across this one particular type of apple. Apple Top. Stand Top, right?
0: Yeah.
1: But these apples, they're called Bravo apples.
0: Yeah.
1: And Woolies or Coles, which is so delicious. Because I used to buy Red Delicious before.
0: Yeah.
1: It's really I like a crisp, crunchy apple, right? But I tell you, this one had like an absolute amazing taste, Bravo apples.
0: Yeah,
1: so now if ever I buy apples, which is very rare,
0: yeah,
1: that's the only one I will look for.
0: Well, you know something?
1: Mm.
0: All this fine... shiny-looking apples that we buy.
1: They have like something sprayed on them,
0: isn't
1: it?
0: No, they have a wax kind of light wax.
1: That's it.
0: And do you know some of this market, this shop, they keep apple from 6 to 12 months?
1: Yes. I know that.
0: For 6 to 12 months and still taste very crunchy and all that. Hey.
1: Mm.
0: They're kept in a very low oxygen levels. And more of a carbon dioxide. Our temperature is close to 0 degrees centigrade. That's how they keep it.
1: And that is why I think that maybe that's the reason, right?
0: Mm-hmm.
1: That I when we came here, I didn't find the fruit tasty and sweet like back home.
0: Yeah.
1: And I think that is the reason because it's kept. Yeah.
0: That's why you never run out of apples. They are kept year round.
1: Well, look at watermelon. Watermelon, an entire year you're getting watermelon. Whereas with us in South Africa, we used to get fruit seasonally. Yeah. So only in that season are you getting that fruit. And maybe that's why it was so sweet.
0: You're talking about that.
1: Yep.
0: I had so many mandarins.
1: Oh.
0: I used to have 2-3 mandarins, which you got 2 a day.
1: Yep.
0: My tree was loaded of mandarins, right?
1: Yeah.
0: And they were so sweet because the tree ripened.
1: Yep.
0: I just had the last one a few days ago. The last one, and I'm craving for that mandarin.
1: That sweetness. Mm.
0: Because I don't think it'll produce that much this year, because one year they produce more.
1: Mm.
0: Every alternate year they produce.
1: Well, that's what I noticed with my lemon tree. I had an abundance last year. I was running out of ideas what to do. I kept squeezing and freezing and everything. I still got some in the freezer. And I see this winter, I have lemons, but not the kind of quantity I had last year. I was like picking hundreds of each day of the tree. No exaggeration. Yeah,
0: but you know something?
1: Mm.
0: Funny you say that. My lemon tree has got flowers like nobody's business.
1: No, I've got lemons already. They arrived.
0: Yeah. No. That was from what we had.
1: Yeah. But now again, it's
0: just
1: flowering.
0: Now, yeah. I think because of the weather,
1: yes,
0: trees are confused.
1: Very confused.
0: And I've got so many flowers. Same thing with my, anar, what you call it?
1: Yeah.
0: Fruiting again.
1: Pomegranate. I'm trying to get the English word.
0: It's fruiting again.
1: You're right.
0: I got lots of fruit.
1: Mm-hmm.
0: And this lemon, I tell you, I can't believe it. Small, tiny lemons everywhere on the tree. So I think it is probably the location and the weather.
1: And the seas, the way the weather is going.
0: Yeah, I think the trees are confused, you know. I mean, if you, you know those big trees by the road, the flower?
1: Yeah.
0: They can bloom again.
1: Well, I was, funny you would talk about the trees because on in Forest Lake, on the entire boulevard, we've got these, what's this, oh man.
0: Whatever.
1: Liquid amber trees, and they have these most amazing leaves, especially in autumn.
0: Yeah.
1: They turn all these colors and they
0: like
1: fall.
0: Like a maple, yeah.
1: But it's like similar to maple.
0: Yeah.
1: You would mistake it for maple, right?
0: Yeah.
1: And now I realize all the leaves haven't fallen. Some are still red, some are still orange.
0: Yeah, they're confused.
1: And some are even green. And I'm like, what's going on? It's we in the middle of winter.
0: Yeah, it's confused.
1: So,
0: because we have El Nino.
1: So that hasn't happened like properly.
0: Yeah. So I don't think this. I don't think farmers would be very happy.
1: No, because like
0: because they need the tree to go trees, apple trees, and everything to go dormant.
1: So see what we have.
0: If they don't go dormant, then it doesn't fruit that much because winter के समय जब dormant होता है दोस्तों जो पेड़ का sap होता है, the sap goes right down to almost the roots.
1: Yeah.
0: Okay. Then it strengthens up and then it comes out, and that's when you start having fruit. So when they cannot do that. जब वो सेप नीचे नहीं जाता है बिकॉज ऑफ द टेम्परेचर इज नॉट देयर देन दैट हियर द फ्रूट्स आर नॉट दैट गुड अमेजिंग
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0: Okay. All right. Hold on.
1: Why am I holding on? Hello?
0: Can you believe this?
1: No. If I heard it, I wouldn't believe it.
0: He said don't say it on the radio. Okay, I won't. All right. Okay.
1: Okay, now I can. Okay, whatever.
0: Yeah. Chalo, hay que partir de esto. Ahora es un té glagana.

0: That is a song by the great Rahat Fateh Ali Khan.
1: Who is coming to town?
0: Who is coming to town on the 23rd of July.
1: All right. So, mark that.
0: Mark your calendars.
1: Oh, I may not be here.
0: You won't be here. I don't know. I'm going to Sydney the next day.
1: Oh, we're going next day. So
0: maybe I can make it.
1: You can make
0: depending
1: it.
0: Depending on
1: a great
0: what time
1: singer
0: is it?
1: Like that.
0: I've seen him like 5 times.
1: I know, I have too. But
0: it's sometimes never enough.
1: Well, how many times have you listened to his song?
0: All the time. All the time.
1: Well, there you
0: actually,
1: go.
0: Actually, yeah. All the time.
1: Yeah, there you go. And you'll see him live in person. And his son is coming. You know, I would have gone more to see how the son is. You know, how does he sing? He must be good. Gharana labachi the na. So, dosto, if I'm around, I'll go. If not, you guys go and let me know how it came up, you know. Okay?
0: His concerts are always good.
1: Yeah.
0: Always.
1: He's a singer.
0: But it's always the concert is good. But again, it depends on the venue. Yeah. I remember I went to Sydney to watch 1 year. It was amazing because they have all the technology there, all the facilities there, and the size of that. I think it was the ICC or something. I can't remember where we went now. Oh, it was amazing. Mm. Really. Even we went for Arijit Singh there. Oh, it was
1: too
0: good.
1: Okay.
0: Incredible. I wish Brisbane had that sound, honestly.
1: Well, I think Brisbane does have that sound.
0: I don't know. They don't have that level.
1: No, it depends where it's staged. I think they have sound. You can't put Brisbane down. It has.
0: I'm not putting it down.
1: It has
0: it
1: got
0: needs
1: it.
0: To come up.
1: It has come up. You know, I mean, come on. It has. Depends how much money you are spending on it. That's what it is. Depends what kind of props you want.
0: No, it's the
1: in
0: sound
1: Sydney,
0: system.
1: In Sydney, it's a different story.
0: The sound quality.
1: That's what I mean. You know, how many subwoofers and all this stuff. That is all how much money you're willing to spend. And that was a big show. It was brought by good artists. I mean, good people. They knew about all these things. So they make sure they put extra money there to get it much better sounding. That's what it comes down to.
0: Yeah, it depends how much you write.
1: Yeah.
0: If the organizers are prepared to do that, because I remember when Yesudas was coming, and one of the organizers approached us for a sponsorship, right?
1: Yeah.
0: So we told him, listen, like we sponsored, but we said, do yourself a favor, do something about the sound.
1: Yeah.
0: And he did, and that was incredible.
1: Yeah.
0: That was mind-blowing.
1: I went to see John Farnham.
0: Yep.
1: And Tom Jones. Right? They came together. I went to see
0: them. You went to see Tom Jones?
1: Yeah. I went to see them. And I tell you what, it was mind-boggling because it was so well done. So there is there. You just have to spend money. What do you want for
0: you? No. I mean, like the other venues do. Yeah, like if you go to when they got like Ed Sheeran and Adele.
1: But then again.
0: Yeah.
1: We have to pay more money for that.
0: I know.
1: You have to. You really have to do the calculation.
0: Yeah,
1: you know?
0: Yeah. That's
1: so
0: true.
1: Yeah. Okay. Yeah. I went and saw the show. It was fantastic.
0: I always wanted to go to Tom Jones.
1: Oh, I've seen Tom Jones two, 3 times. Even in America, I saw him.
0: Mm.
1: And great artist, great performer. But he's gone old now.
0: Yeah, he's gone old.
1: Yeah.
0: But I still like his songs. Anyway, it's
1: amazing how when they are in the prime of their life, people come from everywhere to watch them.
0: Yes.
1: And when they go towards the end of their life, they mostly go alone. Nobody's there by their side, you know that?
0: Yeah.
1: Amazing what life does to you. Yes, isliye main kehta hoon dosto, enjoy your life. Don't worry about what others will do or think. And if you get too tied down doing other things and you can't do your own thing, then it's not worth it. Do what you really want to do.
0: Yeah.
1: Okay?
0: Yeah.
1: It's be out there with the nature if you can. Okay? Go do it rough. Rough and tough life. It's good for you. Okay. All right.
0: Well, they were trying to raise funds about what was giving up your bed for one night with the homeless or something on sleep do it tough.
1: Yeah, that's okay.
0: That's a separate thing, but
1: yeah.
0: You could do that and then donate as well.
1: Yeah.
0: Why not?
1: Yep.
0: Help somebody out. Okay, I had this request, and I want to play this one here.

0: वाह, व्हाट अ ब्यूटीफुल ब्यूटीफुल कव्वाली। और यहाँ पर तो भाई हम बंका मिसाल भी डाल रहे हैं धरती के अंदर, क्या क्या नहीं करते। तो धरती को मैला करने से पहले आप दोबारा सोच ले दोस्तों, ठीक है। लेकिन क्या 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
1: व्हाई?
0: Two bees bit her on both cheeks.
1: Oh.
0: And she was finding it hard to
1: talk.
0: Yeah, talk.
1: Both cheeks? You mean they chose to bite on
0: both cheeks?
1: One bee each cheek.
0: Oh, there's a million in one chance of that happening, I suppose.
1: So each bee chose a cheek.
0: Then I wrote, yeah, you look very cheeky. What else could I say? Yeah, so anyway, she
1: poor
0: should be
1: girl,
0: back to
1: I it. Hope she's recovering well.
0: Well, you know, some people are poisonous to this. I remember once...
1: Allergic to it.
0: I remember once I was taking my dad for treatment from Modesto to Sacramento, some eye treatment. And he had just bought this car, Volare. And I couldn't feel the speed. It's 55 miles per hour there, right? And I couldn't feel the, I've told this story before. And I couldn't sort of figure out how fast I was doing. Anyway, I got stopped by the cop. And the medium there, between the two sides going back and forth, there's a plantation of this very milky plant, and it has beautiful flowers, smells too. I don't know what you call it, right? So anyway, it was pollinating there, the bee. So the officer came. You were doing quite fast. He said, sorry. My father said, let me plead with him. I said, forget it. He don't want to work here. You being a policeman, you should know that.
1: Yeah.
0: He said, I'll give it a try. I said, no, don't worry about it. So he was writing me a ticket. While he was writing, he got stung by a bee.
1: Karma.
0: Oh no, man, he was doing his job. Come on.
1: I'm teasing. Carry on.
0: Previous life karma. So he started swelling up. Do you know some people are allergic? Oh, it could be poison. It could be fatal.
1: Yes, fatal. Yes,
0: maybe
1: I know.
0: Maybe he should not have been a policeman if that was the case. Maybe he didn't know. I mean, how many of us do we ever get bitten by?
1: Do you have to rush him off to the hospital?
0: No. My father said, as he was getting, he was writing down, and my father said, officer, I think something is not right with you. You are swelling up.
1: Yeah.
0: You had a bee bite. He said, you sure you're not allergic to it? Are you okay? No, I'm all right. He said, okay, I'm all right. He said, okay. My father says, I'll be people sick.
1: Yeah.
0: And then we got the ticket. We're going. My father was restarted. He said, okay, officer, have a nice day. And we drove off.
1: Then
0: we drove off. But the bee bite,
1: yeah,
0: while he was writing the ticket,
1: bee sting,
0: while he was writing the ticket, was just swelling up.
1: While he's doing that.
0: So be very careful if you have stung by a bee.
1: Yeah, even a wasp, eh?
0: Yeah, you better be careful. Like if it starts swelling up very quickly, you better get medical help.
1: Help.
0: Okay?
1: Yeah.
0: All right.
1: Gosh, imagine.
0: Yeah, but I got the ticket, all right.
1: Well,
0: ticket to ride. I got a ticket to ride. Anyway,
1: I also got a speeding ticket recently.
0: Recently?
1: Well, about a month ago.
0: You are such a good citizen. You help in the country.
1: Of course.
0: Contributing money.
1: I contributed economy. A lot.
0: Yeah, so agar aapko ticket mila hoga dosto, don't feel bad. You are putting it back into our system.
1: 3 points.
0: You lost 3 points.
1: 3 points. That was more, it was sadder than losing the money. That was the points.
0: I don't know how sometimes I lose points, but I haven't been there recently.
1: How you lose points?
0: I don't know what's happening.
1: What do you mean you lose points? How you know you've lost points?
0: I'll tell you off air.
1: Okay.
0: Right? All right. Here we go. Okay. Radio Biswani, I'll soon read those stories.

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Ustad Rahat Fateh Ali Khan with his son Shahzaman Ali Khan live in concert, performing his greatest Bollywood and Qawwali hits. 23rd July 2026 at Brisbane Central Main Auditorium. 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